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1: Abba do dee,
0: will a reap banaza,
1: ebba da ba da,
0: will a la ba zini,
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2: Come here, puppy.
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1: Abba do dee.
0: Will a reap ba naza.
1: Abba da ba doi.
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1: Wadla but, woodla but,
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0: Ha, ha, ha, ha.
2: Come here, puppy.
1: Paddle out.

0: Schade.
1: Gong 96.3 Kids. Das nächste Lied kennt ihr alle.
2: Are you ready, kids?
3: Aye, aye, Captain.
2: I can't hear you.
3: Aye, aye, Captain.
2: Oh, who lives in a pineapple under the sea?
3: SpongeBob SquarePants.
2: Absorbent and yellow and porous is he.
3: SpongeBob SquarePants.
2: If nautical nonsense be something you wish.
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1: Abba do dee,
0: will a reap banaza,
1: ever do a doy,
0: will a la bazini,
1: one of a bull of a
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